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0: Lux, word has it, the brand new Sly Fox on a Harley with an American flag t-shirt is selling like gangbusters.
1: It is one of the most popular designs we have had yet. And that's saying a lot.
0: Yeah.
1: Because honest to goodness, that barbecue t-shirt was fire.
0: Oh, we've had so many good shirts.
1: Oh, the football t-shirt.
0: Oh, yeah.
1: Which, by the way, will come back in fashion again come football season. Although, football's never out of season in Kansas City.
0: No.
1: You know, I saw some of the, I want to say it was Team England, talking in a news press conference about American football and how they had been given a couple jerseys.
0: Oh.
1: Kansas City had given them a jersey.
0: Oh.
1: And the Cowboys had given him a jersey. But the gentleman did not understand kind of the nuances between this, and he wore his Cowboys jersey in Kansas City, and the first person who saw him said, "You can't wear that here." Like, and he was like, "What? Not around here, partner. Not around here.
0: Come on."
1: Like,
0: that's like wearing a Liverpool kit in England. I don't know if that makes sense. I just
1: I don't know, maybe, sort of, maybe. I don't know. It's like, yeah, you know what I mean? Like, he just
0: didn't know.
1: But now, you know what? You can always be in the know and always be fashion forward with something from the

0: there. 69 north and southbound at Blue Valley Parkway, wide open. I'm Wendy with your right now traffic.
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on the run for your ride through Wellington, or wherever you're off to. Thanks for taking us along. I appreciate the company. Lindsay Marie with the Sound of Seattle here. 101 The Fox.

0: two in a row from Fleetwood Mac for Mick Fleetwood's birthday. That's World Turning from not their first album, but their self-titled album, just called Fleetwood Mac. That's the song Live. They used to put a big drum solo right in the middle. It's a great drum tune. For Mick Fleetwood's birthday, happy birthday to him. The Two at Two every weekday at 2 o'clock. Two in a row from the same artist, maybe for a reason sometimes. Sometimes not. I'm Doug. How you doing? It's hump day, halfway to the weekend. I feel pretty good. I was out filling the bird feeder this morning. Yeah, I fill the bird feeder. I like pretty birds. Something bit me. You know, sometimes you feel like a spider web or something. I felt like, what is that? A spider? And then, ouch, you know, under my shirt on my side. I pulled something off and flicked it away, but I didn't see what it was. I think it was a spider, but I've been watching the bite. No superpowers yet. We are on the third floor. If these windows would open, I might try something, but I'll get back to you. I think I'll be okay. 60-minute classic rock block is coming up this hour. Oh, this is a good news for you. I got tickets too. It's the Summer Alive. The Morton Amphitheater and Live Nation are selling lawn tickets, 4 for $99 to a whole bunch of shows. And I'll give you a chance to win a pair for Mellencamp with Doug's three songs coming up.
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Oh, man, you kidding me? We're still in. Oh, we're coming up on the 4th of July. This is going to be a big one, too. And everybody's got a big celebration, including Odessa, Missouri, having a big party at Dyer Park. 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

Well, it sounds like a good old-fashioned 4th of July up in Weston, Missouri. Music, food, carnival games, sack races, watermelon eating contests, a dunk tank, and a big street dance at 6 p.m. the 400 block of Main Street in Weston, Missouri. And then, of course,

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0: That does it for the afternoon show for Hump Day. We're on the downhill slide now, people. There's a weekend coming. And Doug's Lick of the Day coming, too. Tomorrow, about 4:25, I'll play the guitar for you. And you guess what tune I'm playing. Chuck Nasty is coming up next. He'll rock you till pillow time. And I'll see you for Thursday. Don't take any crap from anybody.
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